song still sounds so great on the radio. Kenny Rogers and Dolly Parton. We are celebrating Dolly Day today in Las Vegas. All right. The state may not have officially declared it, but 95.5 The Bull is staking our claim on 925, making it Dolly Day. So do good deeds for Dolly today and get ready for the weekend. Here we go. 95.5 The Bull. Wow.

0: Las Vegas is number one for country, 95.5 at the Bull. It is National Daughters Day. I'm Mojo. I have two teenage daughters and a son. Is it easier to raise boys or girls? Well, what do you think?
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0: For me, it's been the other way around, especially when the daughters become teenagers. But I've got one in college, and I hear they come back. I'm starting to see that. 95.5 the Bull.

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Let's go. Beautiful weather. It's 95.5 The Bull. It's a great time of the year for us. We can actually get outside and enjoy the weather. 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

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On Wednesday, we have our big Kyle Busch tribute concert at Stoney's Rock and Country. 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

tomorrow night. Free concert on Fremont with Lauren Elena and Carly Pierce performing. It starts about 7 o'clock tomorrow night. Hopefully you can make it out. It's going to be a great time. Totally free. Just show up with your horns up tomorrow with the Bull. New Jelly Roll. Let me

So Ella Langley now has set the record for the longest running number one on the Billboard Hot 100. Will she be able to extend it to 24 weeks, though? Taylor Swift dropped 4 new songs today, so she's going to have some stiff competition at the top. We'll see how it all plays out next week. It's Las Vegas' number one for country, 95.5 The

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Lauren's on now with Chase Matthew. Another

is Ella Langley on 95.5 The Bull. Las Vegas is number one for country. It's Mojo. I went to my first Golden Knights game last night. Overtime win, I'll take it. Exciting game. I know it's only preseason, but hopefully it's a look at things to come. Bull Country's on with Morgan.

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0: Celebrating little 925.
1: Get love it? It. Yes.
0: 920.
1: Yeah, I get it.
0: We're in Nashville. A lot of cool things have happened throughout Nashville, especially down here, downtown Lower Broadway.
1: Mm-hmm.
0: But if you look online, a lot of different places are celebrating Dolly
1: Day.
0: Yeah,
1: like fireworks, people all in pink. It's so cool.
0: So if you celebrated Dolly Day, you can share that with us. Get up on our Instagram at Wayne D and say we got some cool stuff out of Music City for you to check.

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0: Friday from Music City. We got to get you plugged in. Got some massive stories, Tay. What up?
1: All right, I've got some fun Dolly news, but then I also have news about a giant festival happening tomorrow.
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0: What an awesome way as Luke Bryan took the stage in Nashville, just last night?
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0: To confirm American Idol's coming back for another season with all the same crew.
1: Yeah, Carrie, Lionel, even Ryan Seacrest.
0: That's going to be nuts. 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

congrats to Kenny Chesney, whose new album is out today, a week from today. 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

0: It's time for positivity on Dolly Day. 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

0: and we appreciate y'all hanging out. 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
0: It's disgusting. 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

0: And I'm sure at some point in life you've tried cream soda and maybe you loved it. But would you love this version of it?
1: Yeah, I feel like they're really popular right now too, so everybody's trying to jump on board. Well, now Kraft Mac and Cheese has jumped on board. 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
0: I'm out. 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

0: 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Celebrating little 925.
1: Get it? Love it. Yes.
0: 920.
1: Yeah, I get it.
0: We're in Nashville. A lot of cool things have happened throughout Nashville, especially down here, downtown Lower Broadway.
1: Mm-hmm.
0: But if you look online, a lot of different places are celebrating Dolly Day.
1: Yeah, like fireworks, people all in pink. It's so cool.
0: So if you celebrated Dolly Day, you can share that with us. Get up on our Instagram at Wayne D and say we got some cool stuff out of Music City for you to check out on there.

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0: 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The iHeart Country Roundup. 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

The town that never sleeps, Las Vegas comes alive after midnight. It's Granger Smith here on 95.5 The Bull. Yes, the weekend is here. How about we get it rolling with some good news? What do you say? Stay tuned for two songs and I'll share it with you. Someday.

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1: If you're up late with us, you'll want to follow us on Instagram, too. At After Midnight Granger Smith. 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

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Driven up and down the coast a few times, London, Paris, paradise. But ain't got much memory of the scenes, come to think I missed them all. And damn,

better. It's Granger Smith taking your request and shout outs on 95.5 The Bull. 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Man, it is late at night, early morning Saturday. What has got you up at this hour? I appreciate you hanging out. Call me up and share. My number's 866

0: The all-night party happens here after midnight. I'm Granger Smith on 95.5 The Bull, Las Vegas' number one for country. Ann Hudson coming in with the latest Nashville updates. And what do you have for us today?
1: Oh, this is kind of cool, Granger. Did you see Dasha is taking fans back to where it all started? And you're going to be able to watch from home. I've got that story coming up in your Nashville news next. I'm a new

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Who says nothing good happens after midnight? Hey, I'm Granger Smith on 95.5 The Bull, Las Vegas's number one for country. So what is it in your life that concerns you? We'll talk about this in two songs. 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
1: 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And Granger Smith is the voice that keeps the night going strong. 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
1: Granger, this is Julie from Carroll, Iowa. I enjoy your show so much. I get up early every morning just to listen to you. Thank you very much for all you do.
0: Hey, Julie, you know I love Iowa. Thank you so much for calling.

Horns up, Las Vegas. It's Granger Smith, and this is After Midnight on 95.5 The Bull. Earl is back with week 4 of his college football picks and Dip 'em and Pick 'em. That's coming up in 2 songs.

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0: 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I'm Granger Smith, and this is After Midnight.
1: It was on this day that we had the first televised presidential debate. Do you know who that was between? Hang on, we'll talk about that, plus some other things that went down on this day in history coming up in two songs.

so I can't complain. Yeah, I got 87 in the tank, y'all. It's a hand-me-downer, but it cranks, y'all. Sure, right, it's a little pain.

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1: 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It's what we love. You're up after midnight with Granger Smith.

0: 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Thanks for hanging out after midnight.
1: Hey, Granger, this is Brett. Just on my way home from night shift, 12 hours. Figured I'd call and say good morning. Have a great day.
0: Brett, I appreciate you, brother. Thank you for calling.

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8: 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Granger Smith here, your host of After Midnight. What is something that eases your mind? That's the question I've been asking. I want to get your phone call on this. 866-607-8383. Plus, Earl Dibble Jr. is coming here to give us another week of Dip 'em and Pick 'em. And I've got a whole bunch of good country music to play for you. Here we go. It's After Midnight.

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Hey, it's Granger Smith. Thank you, Las Vegas, for staying up after midnight on 95.5 The Bull. I really appreciate you waking up and starting Saturday with me here on After Midnight. I'm your host, Granger Smith. What has got you up so early on a Saturday? 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

0: 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Thanks for hanging out after midnight.
1: 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My name is Daniel Hannon. I am listening from Holbrook, Massachusetts.
0: I sure appreciate you, Daniel. Thanks for calling, brother.

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Earl is back with week 4 of his college football picks and dip 'em and pick 'em. That's coming up in 2 songs.

Hey, it's Granger Smith, and this is After Midnight on Las Vegas' 95.5 The Bull, number one for country. 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

0: out, everyone's off for the weekend. 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

Horns up, Las Vegas. It's Granger Smith, and this is After Midnight on 95.5 The Bull, number one for country. Yes, the weekend is here. How about we get it rolling with some good news? What do you say? Stay tuned for two songs, and I'll share it with you.

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1: 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Not everyone sleeps at night. Some of us think, some of us drive, some of us pray. Granger's with you through it all. Thanks for being a part of the After Midnight family.

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1: Have you checked out our After Midnight Instagram lately? 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
1: Thank you to all of our night shift workers. It's because of you that America is open for business 24/7. 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

0: Who says nothing good happens after midnight? Hey, I'm Granger Smith on 95.5 The Bull, Las Vegas's number one for country.
1: Hey, Granger, it's Mr. Ed, the milk caller. On my way to Phoenix with some great California milk, the food deliverers out there. All right. Love your show. Have a great night.
0: You're doing good work out there, brother. Thank you for listening to the show while you deliver that milk.

0: 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Hey, catch up with us too. Just search After Midnight with Granger Smith on Facebook now. Van Hudson coming in with the latest Nashville updates. And what do you have for us today?
1: Oh, this is kind of cool, Granger. Did you see Dasha is taking fans back to where it all started? And you're going to be able to watch from home. I've got that story coming up in your Nashville news next.

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0: Whatever you're doing all night, I'm here doing it with you. It's Granger Smith here on After Midnight.
1: Hey, thank y'all so much for sharing Saturday here with me on After Midnight. 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

0: Hey, if you find yourself thumbing through Instagram tonight, make sure to give us a follow at After Midnight Granger Smith. It was on this day that we had the first televised presidential debate. Do you know who that was between? Hang on, we'll talk about that, plus some other things that went down on this day in history coming up in two songs.
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1: God, family, and country music. That's what we're all about. 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

Morning, it's Granger Smith here on After Midnight. Thanks for staying up late with 95.5 The Bull. I appreciate you listening here late on a Friday, early on a Saturday. Where do you have After Midnight turned up tonight? My number's 866-607-8383. Hit me up tonight. Take my

0: 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If you're scrolling through Instagram or TikTok, give 95.5 The Bull a follow. This is After Midnight.
1: Hello, you just asked what had me up this time of the morning. I'm just about to get done with my paper route and actually going to go home and go to bed.
0: Well, good for you. 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

0: Hey, y'all, it's Granger Smith here on After Midnight. Thanks for staying up.
1: Stick around. Ann Hudson is coming up with the latest buzz from Nashville. And give us a tease of what you got coming up.
2: I always love when a superstar stops by, Granger. You know this. And Luke Bryan is going to talk to us about what he does in his spare time when he's not touring and promoting albums. What's he up to? That coming up in your Nashville news next.
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1: We know the night shift isn't easy. That's why we're bringing the music and the meaning. Granger's with you all night with songs, stories, and conversations that keep it real. 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

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I'm Granger Smith on 95.5 The Bull, Las Vegas's number one for country. Okay, y'all, this show of Saturdays After Midnight is officially over, but I want to remind you there's another show just kicking off right now on UU Radio. 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
1: 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Now, Kenny Chesney opened the iHeartRadio Music Festival in Las Vegas last weekend. It was a great show. I hope you didn't miss it. But if you did, on October 1st, you can relive all the best moments from Kenny and Lainey Wilson, Stella Lefty, and so much more on Disney and Hulu. Again, that's happening October 1st on Disney Plus and Hulu. So hope you didn't miss it, but watch it back October 1st from Kenny Chesney. He'll be in studio in a second. Here is Don't Blink here on the Country Top 30.

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2: 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He wants to hear Cowgirl from Parmalee. So here you go, Eric. 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

tonight on iHeart Country House Party. Prepare to have a whole lot of fun with Kenny Chesney. 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

I'm so excited for Thomas Rhett to take over the Coliseum at Caesar's Palace. 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And all next week, every weekday morning, the Bobby Bones Show. 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

0: Monday morning at 6 a.m., John Morgan stopping by the studio. 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

0: 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Brantley Gilbert going to be giving an acoustic performance. 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

Monday morning at 6 a.m., John Morgan stopping by the studio. 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

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A big tribute concert to Kyle Busch with 95.5 The Bull at Stoney's Rock and Country. Kyle's friend Brantley Gilbert's going to come play. Phil Moore will be there. 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

Hey, tonight, hopefully you can join us. Fremont Street Experience. 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Lauren Elena, Carly Pierce performing live. 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

Monday morning at 6 a.m., John Morgan stopping by the studio. 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

Fresh from our iHeartRadio Music Festival, Kenny Chesney is going to be our guest tonight on Country House Party. Wayne D. and Tay talking about the new album, how he enjoyed performing at the festival, what he loves about Vegas. That'll be fun tonight after 7 on The Bull.

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Hopefully you can join us Wednesday night at Stoney's Rock and Country for the Kyle Busch Tribute Concert, benefiting the Bundle of Joy Fund that he and Samantha put together. Samantha's going to be in the building. So is Brantley Gilbert, who will perform. 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